0: right there as well. 94.9 of Bay's number one hit music station. Gabby and EJ in the afternoon. Can I just say that I am, this is going to sound so bad.
1: Okay.
0: But I get a little sad whenever I see back to school commercials. Like, and I'm not even nowhere near school, but I get sad whenever I see these commercials because

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0: Well, this influencer, she is Tennessee-based. Her name is Christina Hart. Okay, she's a food reviewer, and she actually had to stop reviewing food after losing 17 pounds due to the cyclospora. Yeah. Woo. She's like, it literally stopped my whole life. And she's like, the gastrointestinal illness caused by that parasite, it's obviously been linked to so many people. But yeah, she's like, it literally stopped everything. And it just goes to show you that it's a real thing. And I guess it's now in 45 states and 2 people have died.
1: Oh, no.
0: Yeah, the cyclospora. How do you say this? Cyclosporiasis?
2: That's the like big word for it, but it's cyclosporiasis or the cyclospora.
0: Okay. Yeah, because, man, I've had a hard time with that. Like, I cannot say this damn word. It's driving me crazy. But yeah, and then also too, she was like kind of tripping out because she was losing all this weight and feeling sick. She's like, I never thought I had a damn parasite. It's like, girl, are you not in the news? Like, you're an influencer. How do you not see what's going on right now?
2: Like, I had a salad yesterday and was shaking as I was eating the salad.
0: I know. I was literally telling our coworker that I went to the market the other day and I was over there like in the salad section because I love the Taylor Farms chopped salads. Like, those are my faves, and they had so many right there. And I'm like, oh, I don't think I should do this.
2: I mean, listen, let it blow over for a little bit before you get your salad.
0: I mean, I could lose 17 pounds, though, I will say.
2: I mean, do you want to lose it that
0: right,
2: way?
0: Right, no? Exactly. Probably not. Out of pocket, though, to say the least. Now, listen for these stories and more. Make sure you hit up 1049.com.
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0: Yo, it is 194.9 Bay's number one hit music station, Gabby and EJ in the afternoon. Shout out to the sanitation workers in Italy.
1: Okay.
0: Because they rescued this woman's $1.2 million lottery ticket from the trash. We'll talk about that in just a second.
1: Wow.
0: Hang on.

0: Hit Music Station. It's Gabby and EJ in the afternoon. Okay, so this woman, these firefighters in Italy saved her lotto ticket.
1: So these sanitation workers, garbage men in Italy, this woman literally lost her life-changing lottery prize after throwing it away by mistake.
0: Wow.
1: She threw out the instant win ticket after a shop machine flagged it as non-payable, unaware that smaller retailers cannot process large prizes. A family member later recognized her numbers and told her that she had won, prompted to contacting the sanitation company in Italy. And they literally traced the ticket route from the trash can, which is wild. I had no idea that they were able to do this.
0: Right.
1: And they recovered the ticket miraculously still in one piece.
0: Wow.
1: The prize total, 1 million euros, approximately $1.2 million. Wow. The woman plans to reimburse the sanitation company for search loss costs, while the sanitation workers will receive a reward.
0: Wow.
1: So that's pretty cool.
0: That is really cool that they did that, because I feel like here in the States, they'd be like, oh, well.
1: Hell no. They would have looked for it and kept it from themselves.
0: Exactly. Exactly. And went to go cash that thing in a second.
1: Exactly.
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0: There's a chicken Caesar wrap.
1: Yeah, you didn't see that? They just announced it, and they have new Caesar sauce, too. I'm a sucker for a Caesar anything.
0: I wonder if you can put your Caesar sauce on the Big Mac, like how you do Mac sauce. Ooh. 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

DJ in the afternoon. I just feel like all I've been seeing is fire stuff. I mean, there's a fire happening in Calaveras County right now. It's about 7,000 acres. There was a fire at a salon in the East Bay. I'm just like, in Antioch, I'm just like, dude, what the hell?

0: It's 1-94-9 The Bay's number one hit music station. It's Gabby and EJ in the afternoon. So Carol G, she announced that she's going to be dropping another album. It's called
1: nice.
0: No Me Arrepiento de Sentir Tanto. It basically means I don't regret feeling so much. And it looks like mm-hmm. Drake is actually going to be on this album.
1: Oh, get out of here.
0: I think a lot of people are wondering just because of the fact that, you know, she's on tour right now and Drake stopped by the Toronto tour stop. So clearly we know why.
1: Because they are on that thing together.
0: Yeah, they got a song together. So we will see how it sounds. And it looks like Bruno Mars is on this album, too. Like, she's got some big names on it.
1: Listen, I think Carol G is like a legend in her own right. Definitely like on her way to icon status. So, yes. You know, that doesn't surprise me.
0: Not even a little bit.
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0: Yeah, what is Wild 94.9 Bay's number one hit music station, Gabby and EJ in the afternoon. All right, so we got to talk about this couple that apparently was caught in the act. Where do you say? This is so diabolical. We'll definitely break the story down in just a sec. Hang on, y'all.
1: There's some horny people out there that will do it anywhere.
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3: Two car wreck in Cupertino, southbound 85 after De Anza Boulevard. Everybody's on the shoulder and you're back up from Stevens Creek. Walnut Creek, a stall cleared from the center lane. Northbound 680 before North Main. You're still backed up from 24. And in the Los Altos Hills, a crash south 280 at El Monte.
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0: 94.9 of Bay's number one hit music station, Gabby and EJ in the afternoon. So this couple was caught in an intimate act. Guess where? What do you think? Just take a stab in the dark right quick.
1: At the store?
0: At an IKEA store. On a bed display.
1: Oh my
0: god. The video
1: first
0: shared on social media in July shows a man and a woman lying together on one of the showroom's mattresses in the bedding section, kissing and touching. The woman who recorded it said she had been shopping with her family when her child noticed the pair and called the scene disgusting. She criticized the couple for acting like they had no idea other shoppers were around, including family with kids walking past. Come on, y'all. Like, why would you do this inappropriate behavior in the store?
1: Especially IKEA. Like, I know there's beds around, but dang, that doesn't mean you got to go do it on them.
0: I think people just want to be like watched. That's honestly what that is.
1: And
0: I think that's so wild.
1: Or they want to go viral.
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So Olivia Rodrigo is a Five Guys fan, not an In-N-Out girly. She said after every big show, whether it's the Grammys or SNL, first thing she does is go and get a Five Guys burger. She said

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Doja Cat's about to slide through the Chase Center with a plus one. She bringing Lotto on her North America tour. It's Wild 94.9. I got Wild or Out up next. 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
2: 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Oh, we're going to have some fun tonight. Bay Area, you are in full control of Wild 94.9. Every night at 8, I let you pick the playlist. I'm going to take two songs. You got to vote for the one that you want to stay on. But let me know, which Ariana Grande song off her Petal album should I make room for? Should we keep playing her song, Oh Well, or should we instead add her song, Stay? The way to vote for it, in our Instagram story and on our Twitter timeline, at Wild94.9. You pick the song, you pick the playlist. You got to vote for the one, otherwise it's out. Wild or out? Ariana Grande, Oh Well, or Ariana Grande, Stay?

Just like we did last week on New Music Friday, I'm going through Ariana Grande's Petal album. Which one should we add to the playlist? That one? Oh Well? Or this one here called Stay? Let me know in our Instagram story at Wild 94.9, because it's wild or out.

When we were young, we were taught not to get in cars with strangers. Now it's all about Lyft and Uber. When we were young, we were told that, like, using Wikipedia is not a valid source. And now you go to work and people say, I don't know, just ask ChatGPT. Like, it's a strange timeline we're on.

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Till then, here's Somber. 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

So how are we feeling about the rumors that Bradley Cooper and Gigi Hadid got secretly married the other day? There's a 20-year age gap between the two. That's a whole generation. But I don't know. You tell me.

49ers just might scrap the rest of the week for training camp. So many injured players on the roster. So many people didn't practice earlier today. Let's just go home and start next week, huh? It's Strawberry with Olivia Rodrigo, Wild 94.9.

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1: 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For just a

Beyonce dropped a spectacular remix to her song Morning Dew. She got her man Jay-Z to do a verse on it. Might not be suitable for younger audiences. Jay-Z and Alicia Keys here. 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

0: 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Happy hump day.
1: Oh, yeah, hump day.
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Some celebrities have streets named after them, or they get a star on the Walk of Fame. Some others have like a whole McDonald's meal created for them. Olivia Rodrigo right here has her own Lego set. That's winning. Olivia Rodrigo, The Cure, Wild 94.9.

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2: It's the new hit list. Happy hump day, friends. We're halfway through the week, okay? Hang in there. I'm your host, Angelina. Let's kick it, discover some new music. Matter of fact, let me put some soul in your life, okay? Teddy Swims. This one's Mr. Know-It-All on the new hit list.

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1: Okay, let me put you on to a new dope artist. 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
2: Okay, my loves, I appreciate you hanging out, discovering new music with me. It's been so real. Tap in with us on the gram, TikTok, X, at New Hit List. I'm at Angelina on air. It's been so real. You know I got to leave you with this. Ariana Grande.

0: If you're driving home right now and you're already thinking about what you need to watch on TV tonight, this is really going to help you.
1: Yes. Olivia, did you hear that the show Ted Lasso is coming back?
2: Yes. I am like so stoked about it because I need something else between like after Game of Thrones.
1: I love it, or whatever. And if you don't know Gianna, but Ted Lasso is based on soccer.
0: Oh, okay.
1: So it's a soccer show, but super funny. It's with Jason Sudeikis. Now, with soccer being such a big moment with the World Cup here in America, I feel like it's going to be even bigger. And the new season that premieres tonight, it's based off women's soccer. So I love that.
0: Oh.
2: Female soccer. Yes, we're putting us on the map finally.
0: I love that. Yes.
1: Have you ever seen Ted Lasso?
0: I haven't, but now I want to watch it.
1: Have you seen clips of it anywhere?
0: No, I don't think so.
1: Oh my God, it's so funny.
0: Unless I haven't, I haven't realized it. But now I really want to watch it.
2: Yes.
1: So the premiere is out tonight on Apple TV. Ted Lasso is back. So definitely check that out when you get home tonight.
2: Can't wait.
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0: do it every single night. We spread those positive vibes. Andrea, what's one thing making you smile tonight?
1: Because I filed for divorce. And
0: wait, today's the day you actually filed?
1: It's time.
0: How long have you been thinking about filing for this divorce? How long has this day been waiting?
1: I've been thinking about it for like 4 years.
0: Oh, wow.
2: Yes, queen!
0: Wait, now, people do often throw divorce parties now, right?
3: Uh-huh. Yeah, they do.
1: I'm having one. You guys are invited. It's literally next weekend.
2: I will be there.
0: Yeah. If you need a DJ, I'm in. We got you going. My first ever divorce party. I'm putting that one on the resume.
3: Perfect.
1: Are you single? Because I'm ready to mingle.
0: Again, I'm just offering the DJ.

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1: Olivia Rodrigo. Stupid song.
2: New York

0: Wait, Brittany, did you hear at Lollapalooza last weekend, people were in the crowd going so crazy, peeing in plastic bags?
1: No, that's disgusting.
0: Yep, because they didn't want to lose their spot that they secured. So people were literally peeing in bags. It's going viral on TikTok right now.
1: So it has to stink there.
0: So gross.
2: So you get at the front line, but you don't want to lose your spot because you're like up close and personal.
0: Yeah.
2: And then you just grab a bag and let it go.
0: Yes, yes, they grab a bag, let it go. People for Coachella were wearing diapers, which is still a little weird, but at least a little better than, you know, peeing in a literal bag. And that's not even the best part of the story, guys. They then, during one of the acts, crowd surfed the pee-filled bag.
1: No.
0: Yep, I had to see if this was...
1: Did come out the bag?
0: No, it was... they put the pee-filled plastic bag in a box and passed it around the crowd. Mikey, I'm going to show this to you right now as we go.
2: I've never wanted to...
0: pass it all around.
2: Go to Lollapalooza the least in my life. Yeah, right now watching this.
0: So gross and unnecessary. Yeah. But yeah, some people thought it was funny. Some people obviously saying this was completely unnecessary. And one person called it... Poopoopalooza.
1: Poopoopalooza is good. Ew, no thank you. Count me out.
2: Would you ever do anything, though, like crazy like this for your favorite artist or favorite celebrity?
1: No, I don't know, man. It's not. It's just not that serious. I'm not getting that crazy over another human.
2: And I agree with you, but we're seeing it a lot at different festivals. Noah Kahan had somebody... poop on the ground.
0: Poop on the ground. Listen, I would do crazy things for Justin Bieber.
2: Exactly that. So is it normal or not to do outlandish things for your favorite celebrity or a favorite artist? And what is your outlandish thing? Hit us up on Instagram now, at VBros on air. I'm going to talk more about this next.
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1: What's up, friends? 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

0: get out of it.
1: So, Julia, we've been talking about this all night because people at Lollapalooza last weekend were lining up so early for their favorite artists and they didn't want to move, so they were peeing in plastic bags.
2: You know what this tells me? It tells me that people have lost all of their people skills. Make a friend. Make a friend in the line and be like, yo, I'll hold your spot while you go if you hold my spot.
1: Oh, no, trust me. It does
2: like,
1: not.
2: What is wrong with
1: it
2: people?
1: Cannot work that way. Because I saw someone at Coachella say, why aren't people just doing that to go to the bathroom? People will not let you bypass them. Like,
3: I don't care. I will go to the back of the entire place before I pee in the bag or poop on the ground. I'm serious, but next, Emily, is there any, like, artist or celeb that you would do this for?
4: You can call me insane, but if I got tickets to Noah Kahan and I could be up front, in front row, I would literally wear a diaper and also pack more diapers for myself in case I need to change it.
1: A girl got to do what a girl got to do, I guess.
4: Exactly.
1: And again, we're talking about this because at Lollapalooza last weekend, people were in the...

0: last weekend at Lollapalooza, people were in the crowd waiting so long for their favorite artists that they were peeing in plastic bags.
1: Is there any celebrity in the world you would do that for? It's up on Instagram at VBrosOnAir. Talking more next. I could be.

0: we're joined by Sam.
1: And have you heard of the August Scaries?
2: I actually haven't, but I'm assuming it's something like the Sunday Scaries.
1: Exactly like that. So we all know Sunday Scaries are. Like you almost ruin your Sunday night because you're like stressed out about what Monday's going to bring and all that.
2: Oh, I have that. Yeah,
0: so every week.
1: Every week we all have that. And now a lot of people are getting affected by the August Scaries. I don't want to ruin anybody's summer because we still have at least a month of summer. We can agree on that, right?
2: Yeah. So, no, totally. Because I was just reading like an article just came on my phone that was like, I think it's like the last 8 p.m. sunset this week or something like that we're going to have until, what is it, May?
1: Yeah.
2: And that definitely gave me the August scary.
0: Yeah.
1: Well, that's one of the things. We have less daylight coming our way. Everybody's getting worried about the routine changing.
0: Oh, no.
1: Maybe it's back to school or back to a certain workflow. And it really, what happens is like you think about that so much and then you don't have fun the rest of summer because you're just like stressed out about it.
2: Yeah. Big time. And, you know, I'm having flashbacks like last winter and snow, and I'm just not ready.
0: Oh, my God. Don't even make me think about it.
2: I'm dropping the gun here.
1: You just completely skipped fall, so that was crazy.
0: That is a very scary August thought, to say the least.
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0: We're joined by Rachel.
1: And you've heard of a like divorce party before, right?
2: Absolutely, absolutely.
1: Like basically a bachelorette or a bachelor party, but after you get a divorce to celebrate being single again.
0: Yes.
1: Well, the most epic one ever is going viral right now. Oh, yeah. Her name's Abby Wellman, but she posted a video. She threw a big divorce party for herself. Mm. But what she did is she outlined the 10 worst things her ex-husband did during their marriage for everybody to see.
2: That's insane.
0: Iconic of her. Yes.
1: Some would call it iconic. Some would say insane. Who knows? But nevertheless, the video right now has over 30 million views. Uh-huh. But it's just like all the people reacting as they read the 10 things.
2: Yes. 10 things I hate about you, for sure.
1: Wait, that's what it's based off of the movie.
0: Yeah, and Mikey, as you're saying this, I'm realizing I saw this video a few weeks ago, but she didn't show what the things were. It was, like you said, only the people's reactions. So all the comments are like, what were the things? What were the things? Did she ever post what the things were?
1: No, she is actually legally prohibited from posting anything. But it's funny because now people are saying, I will sign an NDA.
0: Yes.
1: I will buy you a drink.
0: Yes.
1: I want to know.

0: the same. It is time for 1 second wonder.
1: Off the air, I was just saying how my goal is to stump Gianna. Like, if I can stump her once during this game, I feel like I've succeeded as the host of 1 second wonder.
0: Do it.
1: I'm going to try right now. Play along in your cars and at home. I play 1 second of a song. I do wonder if you can tell me the artist and the title. We start with our very own Mikey V.
2: Here we go.
1: Artist and title of this song.
2: Lose Control.
3: My buddy Teddy Swims.
0: Your buddy.
1: Over to Gianna's good friend. I need you to tell me the artist and title of this song right here.
4: Drop it.
0: Drop it low. Snoop Dogg.
2: That's not
0: drop
2: the
0: it,
2: right.
0: Drop it. What? No, drop it low. What?
2: I think it's drop it like it's hot.
0: Oh, no. Drop it like it's hot.
4: Like it's hot.
0: Damn it.
4: Drop it like
0: I
4: it's
0: said
4: hot.
0: Drop it low. Drop I guess like you stumped hot. Me in a way, but I knew the song.
1: That's not the one we're going to stump you with. The next one that I come back to it will be the one I'll stump you with.
0: Drop it low is the other guy.
2: Yeah, Flo Rida.
0: Drop it low, girl.
2: Okay, here we go.
1: Over to Mikey V. 1 second wonder. I play 1 second of a song, and I wonder if you can tell me the artist and title of said song.
2: Buy You a Drink. My good friend, T-Pain.
0: Good friend. Besties. They hang out together. Him, you know,
1: Teddy
0: Swims.
1: A girlfriend and his kid. Yeah, the kids play with my kids, and we hang out with my cats together.
2: I don't have any kids, so that'll be tough.
0: Good friends. Great.
1: Besties. All right, Gianna, here's the one I'm going to stump you on. Are you confident that you can get this?
2: I'm so excited.
0: Let's see.
1: Gianna, artist and title of this song, right here.
0: All the Stars, Kendrick Lamar and SZA.
2: Whoa!
1: Wow!
0: I know my Kendrick Lamar and SZA.
2: Wow!
1: Wow!
0: Super Bowl 2 years ago.
2: She keeps the throne as the queen of all games, Gianna.
0: Thank you
2: for playing 1 second wonder with the V Bros.
5: The Nissan Rogue. Pack it. Push it. Rev it.

0: We're joined by Vanessa.
1: Are you ready for today's idiot criminal of the day?
2: Hit me with it.
1: Here we go. A Florida sheriff's detective was arrested and fired because, well, she was using their automated license plate recognition system to track somebody.
0: Uh-oh.
2: Not for her job?
1: No, that definitely was not for work. And basically what it is you can type in somebody's license plate.
0: Right.
1: And you know where they're moving to or where their car has been seen most recently.
2: Wow, that's crazy.
1: Who would you guess she was tracking?
2: Such an invasion. Like an ex-boyfriend or something.
0: It has to be a guy.
1: Pretty close, but not right. She was tracking her current husband's ex-wife.
0: Oh, no. If I had access to a system like that the way I am, can't say I wouldn't do it.
1: Yeah, well, good thing Gianna's not a sheriff, so that's a plus.
2: Did she at least catch them doing something suspect or no?
1: No,

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I've got your workday soundtrack on Wild 94.9. 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

0: They make me smile tonight.
1: I am really happy and grateful that I have the opportunity to lose over 60 pounds.
0: Oh, my God. Wow.
2: Wow. Yes, that's amazing.
1: It's completely changed my life, and my health is really, really great now.
2: Wow.
0: I love hearing that. My heart feels good to hear you talk about it. What was your trick or what worked for you?
1: I worked out 30 minutes a day with a trainer.
0: There we go. Mikey works out 30 minutes a week, yep. If he's lucky.
2: A year.
0: A year? This is about Brit on the phone. Yes. It's a positive second on the radio. Hey, you know what? I'm happy for you. I'm proud of you. Thank you so much for spreading those positive vibes with the V-Bros.
1: Thank you.

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0: If you're driving home right now and you're already thinking about what you need to watch on TV tonight, this is really going to help you.
1: Yes. Olivia, did you hear that the show Ted Lasso is coming back?
2: Yes. I am like so stoked about it because I need something else between like after Game of Thrones.
1: Or whatever. And if you don't know Gianna, but Ted Lasso is based on soccer.
0: Oh, okay.
1: So it's a soccer show, but it's super funny. It's with Jason Sudeikis. Now, with soccer being such a big moment with the World Cup here in America, I feel like it's going to be even bigger. And the new season that premieres tonight, it's based off women's soccer. So I love that.
0: Oh.
2: Female soccer. Yes, we're putting us on the map finally.
0: I love that. Yes.
1: Have you ever seen Ted Lasso?
0: I haven't, but now I want to watch it.
1: Have you seen clips of it anywhere?
0: No.

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0: 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Thanks for waking up with the JB Show. I'm Selena.
1: I'm Graham.
2: And I'm Jess.
0: All right, guys. I've self-diagnosed with something.
3: No. Oh, no.
0: Self-diagnosed myself with something.
3: Yeah.
0: I think I'm going blind.
2: Oh no. Selena, welcome to the club.
0: I think I'm suffering from blindness.
2: You need glasses?
0: Lip blindness.
2: Oh. Dang it, I'm out.
3: Now?
0: You guys know I recently
3: maybe
0: went.
3: Maybe get some contacts or glasses or something. But
0: and I got my lips done.
3: Yeah.
0: And now that they've fully settled, and I love them so much, but it looks so natural, which is what I was going for.
3: Uh-huh.
0: I find myself, you know, here and there looking in the mirror like, I could go for a little more. What's a little more? That's not going to hurt, you know? Oof. And I'm having to stop myself because that's how it starts.
3: Yep.
0: And then it gets out of control.
3: Slippery
0: then you
3: slope.
0: Look like one of the girls or women on Real Housewives.
3: But I totally get it now. Yeah, if you want to know how many seasons any of these cast members have been on a Real Housewives show, you just look at their lips. It's like counting rings on a tree.
0: I know.
3: Because every year they come back slightly bigger.
0: But I totally get it because it settles in and like you love the way it looks, but you get so used to that where you're like, it's looking a little too natural at this point. Maybe I can go a little bigger.
3: Yeah, it's time for a little pump up, right?
0: Oh, yeah.
3: Let's just, you know.
0: That's what I was thinking. I don't know.
3: What happens when they go back?
0: Maybe the skin does snap back.
2: Because I think a little bit.
0: I don't know.
3: Am I allowed to say saggy lips on the air?
0: Just once.
3: Okay,
0: We've already used it up.
3: Okay.
2: Like, I don't know if this is a rumor. I don't want to spread false information, obviously. But what I've seen on social media of people, what people say is that the filler never leaves your body. So it kind of just migrates to other parts of

0: injected in there.
1: I guess
0: so. As far as we know.
2: Yeah, but you can also dissolve the filler.
1: Right. But I think that for the most part, once you start getting it.
0: Because you know what I mean? Like people that lose a ton of weight, there's extra skin. There's extra skin, you know, and your lips have had to grow and stretch to adapt to just being stuffed and stuffed and stuffed. And then you take away the stuffing, the saggy ones.
2: Do not want.
0: You don't want a droopy lip.
2: Again, so that's what I'm dealing with. I'm not going to go get any more filler.
1: I don't believe you.
0: I don't believe you.
2: Not anytime soon. Honestly, I would have already done it, but my husband, he's like, it took him a while to get used to it, and I didn't do anything crazy. Like I said, very natural looking. I feel like most people wouldn't even be able to tell unless you knew me, like,
0: yeah,
1: right
2: before. But he said something to me that really hit me. He's like, it feels like I'm kissing somebody else. And I was like, part of me was like, well, isn't that a nice little treat for you? You know?
1: Oh my God. Yeah. It's
2: like having another person without having another person.
0: Right.
2: But I could tell it like made him kind of sad. He's like, it doesn't even feel like you. And that's because it was still very fresh. Now it's settled and maybe he doesn't even feel like that. But that's what stopped me from getting a little bit more.
1: He feels like he's just kissing balloons at this point.
0: He's like, I don't even know what this is. What am I kissing? What is this?
1: Oh, no.
0: That is, I had never thought about that before. But yeah, there would be a change there.
1: Does it feel normal for you?
2: Yeah.
1: Oh.
2: I mean, in the beginning, you could totally feel it because it hadn't settled and it was a little firmer.
1: Uh-huh.
2: Now it feels like
1: normal.
2: Like regular.
0: Like when you first did it and you tried to drink through a straw, did all the liquid just come out the sides of your mouth? Like just blah, blah, blah.
2: No.
0: Okay. That seems like it might.
1: Yes. Rem, do you want to make a prediction on when Selena will go back? Because I think she's going to go back sometime in August.
0: I think she won't make it through the end of this year.
2: Without getting more? Or going back?
0: I think you'll go back to get some more sometime in 2026.
2: Okay. That's going to be my prediction, too.
1: Okay. I think it'll...
2: Why can't I leave a prediction?
0: I'm glad I said it before you confirmed it. Okay, all right, just give me my cocoa props now. Can't wait.

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0: It's Wild 349. We're the Bay's number one hit music station. Thanks for hanging out with the JV show. I'm Selena.
1: I'm Graham.
2: And I'm Jess.
0: All right. So I think it was a few weeks ago we talked about naked moms.
1: Mm-hmm.
0: And
1: I remember that.
0: And I said, I am not a naked mom. I don't walk around my house naked. And I'm not judging anybody that does. I mean, every
2: mommy.
0: Family is different. Whatever you're comfortable with, obviously, it doesn't even matter. I don't think it's a big deal. I just didn't grow up like that.
2: Yeah.
0: And so for me, it's uncomfortable. And I feel like I just don't want to be like exposed like that. So I'm not a naked mom. When my kids were younger, I mean, it wasn't a big deal if they saw me in the shower or if they were in the shower with me. But once they got to the age where they were able to like ask questions, that's when I was like, okay, I think we're going to stop this. Because I didn't like how it made me feel and having to answer those. I didn't know how to answer those. And I know everyone's like, well, just be honest. Duh. Yeah, I know. But it's still one of those things that I'm like, I don't know. I just feel weird about.
1: So are
0: it's
1: you,
0: just hard for me. I don't know why.
1: So are you now when you go in to take a shower, you close the bathroom door and lock it so nobody can come in?
0: So
1: is it that level of security now?
0: Okay, so my shower it's in my bedroom. And so I try to kick everybody out.
1: Yeah.
0: Okay. And lock the door so nobody can come in. But my daughter, she's 4, and she is at that stage where she is attached at the hip. So if she must be in the room, then I'm locking her in the room. That way she's not like walking out and leaving the door wide open. So I'm like, okay, well, you sit here and then I'm going to go shower. I'll be right back. But then sometimes she'll like creep around the corner to see what mom is doing. And when I tell you the other day, she had her face to the shower glass.
1: Just peering in.
0: Just staring, like not even saying anything. It's like, what are you looking? What do you want?
1: She's like, how much time you got, mom? I got a lot of questions about a lot of stuff I'm seeing.
0: Yes. And then I find that I turn the water off and I like, you know, I'm drying myself. And she's like, why are those so big?
1: Wait, what was she talking about?
0: Why are those so big? Then she goes, are they filled with water?
1: Good question.
0: They look like balloons.
2: What did you say?
0: I said, no, they're not filled with water. And she said, well, what are those things?
1: Yeah, what are those things?
0: What are they called?
1: And bazoomers?
0: No, I actually told her like what they were. But I don't know. I can't be a complete naked mom. Like that was like, this is exactly why I don't want her in the room.
2: It's so funny that like your 4-year-old was making you feel awkward and uncomfortable. Like,
0: I know. And I know it shouldn't be a big thing. And I know it's not, but it's just, I don't need the questions. I don't need the comments, you know, just let me shower in peace. Okay.
2: Yeah, but she wants to know.
0: I know. Yeah. I know. And it's not her fault, but I just don't like it.
1: What are they filled with?
0: Implants.
1: Got it. Got
2: but
1: it.
2: Like,
1: got it.
2: Wouldn't you prefer you be the one to tell her what they are?
1: Rather than when she learns about it on the internet.
2: Yeah.
0: I mean,
1: in a couple weeks.
0: Sure. But it's like, I never was told what they are. You just know.
2: But now you have the power to remove the awkwardness for her.
1: Break the cycle.
0: Yeah, but it's still awkward for me.
2: Yeah, but you can't let that show. You have to be naked mom now.
0: I am not going to be naked mom. I can't be naked mom.
3: I'm a mommy.
2: But now she's going to grow up being like, oh, I didn't have a naked mom. I can't be a naked mom. I'm awkward.
0: I know.
1: Yeah. And then have just, you know, body self-esteem issues.
0: I can't.
1: She's going to be talking about in therapy for the next 50 years.
0: I can't be not awkward. I just can't.
1: My house has a very open door shower policy, and I never thought it would be like that. And I'm still kind of shocked by that, and I kind of wonder when it will end. But it's like, my kids will come in and talk to me and ask me about something all the time. I'm taking the shower. Like, can I have some privacy, please? You know? But the door's wide open.
2: So you're a naked dad.
0: Really?
1: Yeah. And Kate's the same way. Kate's just like, and Kate's not that person either. She's not that. She'll tell you. She's like, I'm not the naked friend. I'm not the friend that'll walk around naked in front of other people, in front of my friends and stuff. You know, we like all change in our own, you know, space or whatever. And but yet, when it's showering in our house, it's a very open door policy.
0: Interesting.
1: You got something to talk about? Come on in. What do you want to talk about? I feel like that should end soon. But it does.
0: Yeah.
1: I don't know. My kids
0: are how old? For those who don't know,
1: they're 6 and 8.
2: Oh, yeah, that's
1: soon to be 7 to 9 in a couple months. And, yeah, I don't know. It's just the way it is.
0: It's too late. I don't think it's going to end. It's already started.
1: And I do hear Quinn, my daughter, ask my wife some questions sometimes about what things are. One time I was like, why do grown-ups grow hair? I think Kate's answer was like, oh, I don't know. It just happens.
2: Oh, my God.
1: Someday you will, too. Kids questions, and sometimes you say something and you just realize that you've opened it up to questions, and it's just so uncomfortable. When we drove into the Giants game on Sunday, we were getting off the Fifth Street exit, and there's usually a lot of unhoused people there along there, and one of them was obviously severely under the influence of something, and Kate's like, my son Ford's like, well, why aren't we going to help that guy out? I'm like, oh, we can't. Kate said, like, I think he's on drugs. What are drugs? Uh-oh. And then that conversation just, I'm like, oh, they don't know the answer to that question. What are drugs?
0: What did you say? How'd you answer that?
1: I don't know. It just spiraled into a longer conversation. What do you mean? What's that? Why? Why would somebody do that? Why is it? Yeah, the whole thing. Oh, kids.
0: Oh, my God. Gotta love them.
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0: Wildly for Nine, we're the Bays. Number one hit music station. Graham, what would you like to talk about here?
1: I wanted to ask you, well, Selena Gomez, obviously. You guys know I'm a huge...
0: You love Selena Gomez.
2: Hi, it's me, Selena Gomez. And thank you, Graham, for talking about me.
1: Yeah, I do want to talk about Selena Gomez. I'm a huge fan of hers, obviously not. But I did want to ask if you would do what her man, Benny Blanco, just did for her. She is on assignment right now. I think they're shooting Only Murders in the Building somewhere on location in the UK. And I guess Benny Blanco, deathly afraid of flying. He does not.
0: Yeah.
1: The guy does not fly.
0: Wow.
1: When he went to, they went to Taylor Swift's wedding, they drove. All the way,
0: are you
1: all the way
0: serious?
1: Across the entire country. And now Selena Gomez over the Atlantic, the other side. And how is he going to get there to go visit her for her birthday? He took a boat.
0: What?
3: I love it.
1: Yes. And it, I don't know, it takes, I don't know, like 8 days to cross the Atlantic
0: by boat.
1: And that is what he did. He posted a video of himself online. The things we do for love.
0: Aww.
1: And as he sat by himself, I don't know if the other people were traveling with him, on a boat to cross the Atlantic to go spend some time with her. Would you guys take a boat all the way across the Atlantic to spend time with significant other if they were there on a work trip, or like, it's cool, I'll catch you when you come back? Because keep in mind, he's going to go 8 days across the Atlantic.
0: Dang.
1: And then she's going to fly back and he's going to have to take a boat back for 8 days.
0: I didn't even know that going by boat was an option.
1: Yeah, what in the Titanic are we doing?
0: That's what I'm saying.
1: Still,
0: people do that like for transportation, like regular transportation?
1: It is still a thing, I guess. I think he and maybe Ed Sheeran,
0: yep,
1: they were traveling out there to a concert or something, and they took, I think it was like a cruise liner, basically. There are big ocean cruise liners that can take you on this. The boat that he was on looked a little smaller. For
0: like
1: this
0: it
1: last
0: was just Atlantic for transportation purposes.
1: Crossing.
0: What in the...
1: I guess. But anyways, 8 days on a boat by yourself across the Atlantic. Not a lot to see out there. Pretty much just open vastness of the ocean. Would you do that to go spend some time with your significant other?
0: If it was the only way to get to them, yeah.
1: But like, you're going to see them in a couple weeks. They're going to wrap up their work trip on back.
0: Or I have to miss their birthday?
1: You FaceTime them.
0: I'm taking a boat.
1: Selena, you could spend 8 days on a boat. You ever been out in the middle of the ocean with no land in sight?
0: No.
3: No Wi-Fi.
0: They have Wi-Fi.
3: Not this
1: boat.
0: Yeah, they have a hotspot.
1: Yeah, they got some Starlink.
3: It stopped working midway through.
1: Selena, just 8 days out on the water every day.
0: I could do it.
1: The boat's rocking and rolling.
0: I could do it.
1: And then 8 days back.
0: I could do it.
1: 16 total days out on the water just so you can go spend the weekend with your man.
0: Yeah, I mean, is it like a cruise where it's like there's entertainment and there's buffets?
1: It didn't look like it.
0: Okay.
1: It didn't look like it.
0: What kind of food do they have?
1: Yeah, it's not great.
3: Just you and your thoughts.
1: Yeah, it's mostly just you and your thoughts.
0: Do they have alcohol?
1: Yeah, but you're getting a little seasick because you've been out there rocking and rolling for a bunch of straight days. Yeah,
0: I would still do it.
1: Wow, Jess, your man is on a work trip. He's going to be back in a couple weeks, but you have the opportunity to go visit him. You just have to take a boat all the way across the Atlantic and back. Would you do it?
3: I don't know if I could. The water scares me. The ocean in general scares me.
1: You're not much of a swimmer.
3: Yeah, I would actually pass away if something happens to the
0: boat.
3: They
0: have life jackets.
1: Yeah.
3: It just feels like that's not
1: enough. Can you see the Titanic?
0: They have those little boats where they're like, women and children. Women and children only. Like, you're good.
1: And then I'm just bobbing around out there holding on to a floating door.
0: Yes.
1: And then you slowly let me slip away down into the vast cold darkness of the ocean.
3: I mean, if I didn't have to work and like I had all the time in the world and the money.
1: You do?
3: Then yeah.
0: Okay.
3: Why not? I mean, what else?
0: Graham, I know you would. I know you're giving us a hard time, but I feel like you would do anything for your wife.
1: I think I would do it once. For the story, it's pretty cool. I took a boat all the way across the Atlantic. That's pretty incredible. I once took a bus from here all the way to Detroit. You know, we all got stories. That one's true. You know what I mean? I'd do it once. I don't want this to become a routine thing. If she's every work trip she goes to Europe, I got to hop on a boat for 8 days.
0: Maybe
1: you know
0: not every work trip, only when it lands on her birthday.
1: True.
0: You know?
1: But that's a lot.
0: I think that's so romantic. You know, say what you want about Benny Blanco, but he loves her.
3: He does love her a lot.
0: Yeah.
1: Which is shocking because she talks so...
0: It should be shocking the other
1: slow.
0: Way.
1: Well, also that. I'm surprised by a lot of parts of that relationship.
0: The whole thing. So many questions.
1: That don't make sense.
0: But good for them.
1: Imagine the cross-country driving. He did recently take a flight, though. I saw some video of that. So he has been on a plane before.
0: Well, then just take a flight to wherever she's at.
1: It seemed like he was on a very short flight somewhere. I don't know where it was. Like, it was like a very quick flight, and he did look a little terrified. But dude, if you've gotten on one flight,
3: right.
1: that yeah. versus being on a boat for 8 days, I'll take the sheer terror of the flight.
3: Yeah, it seems like less can go wrong on a flight, maybe.
0: And it's over quicker.
3: Yeah.
1: When you crash.
3: Stop.
0: Wow, Graham.
1: Because like the boat sinking, we saw the movie. It takes a long time for that thing to just
3: True.
1: Ease down
3: time.
1: And break in half and sink All down right. to the bottom.

0: Quality for Nine, we're the Bay's number one hit music station, the JV Show. I'm Selena.
1: I'm Graham.
2: And I'm Jess.
0: All right, what is fexting?
1: You guys have never heard of fexting?
0: I've heard of sexting.
1: Uh-huh. But this is fexting.
0: I've heard of texting.
1: Fexting is a combination of the word fighting and texting. They talk about it in the article that I read that's common nomenclature. I'm glad you guys had not heard of it. I had never heard of the word fexting. But according to some new research.
2: How is this new?
1: It just is. Trust me. They found that because a lot of people believe that you should never be fighting with your significant other over text. Mm-hmm. Because you can't determine, you know.
2: The tone,
1: mm-hmm. and a lot of other things can get sort of jumbled there. And so it's always better to talk in person, specifically when it's an argument or a fight. But what they found is that fexting with a significant other yielded pretty much the same exact results as face-to-face conversations or other forms of arguing. It could be over the phone, actually speaking over the phone, or face-to-face, any number of different means of communication. Fexting, pretty much just as effective, not more detrimental, not worse outcomes. The outcomes were pretty much the same.
0: That makes sense. I mean, especially fexting. if you're using like emojis to really convey how you're feeling as you're fexting. I feel like, you know, it's the same thing.
2: Right.
1: You use emojis when you're in a fext? Like, I mean, I understand using emojis. I can't wait to see you, winky face.
2: Or but lack
1: you're
2: thereof.
1: Using, but you're like, I hate your guts. What emoji do you throw at the end
0: Maybe
1: of
0: that? Maybe like a disgust, a throwing up.
1: Got it.
2: The mad emoji.
0: Mm-hmm.
1: Jess, do you, if your man... you guys were in some sort of an argument or something, your fiance, would you ever throw an emoji in there?
2: Actually, no, I wouldn't throw an emoji in there because then that means I'm mad.
1: Yeah, see?
0: But then that's going back to what we were saying in the beginning that your messages can be like misconstrued because you're not using those emojis.
2: Yeah, that's why I prefer, if I'm fighting with anyone, it's going to be in person, I think.
0: I'm actually not a big fexter.
2: It's much better in person.
1: I think it is better because, you ladies text something like, you should go out with your man for another boys' night. I could read that as, you should go out for another.
0: You deserve it.
1: Yeah, you know what? I will. Let me call up the boys. But you're really upset about it. I don't know the tone.
0: The reason why I don't like fexting, though, it just takes too long. Like, to have to like wait for the person to respond, and there's like so many things that I want to say, and I have to type it all out. Like
1: the little dot dot dot keeps going.
0: Yeah,
1: dot, dot, dot,
0: it's like let me just call you, and then we can just like yell at each other over the phone,
2: and it's over quicker.
0: Yeah,
2: like you know you fix it much faster than
0: I can't wait between text messages.
1: Yeah.
2: And then if I text you and like you're not getting back to me as quick, and like we're in a fight, but you're not getting back to me, I'm like wow. Like now I keep checking my phone to see if you responded.
0: Do you double text?
2: It depends.
1: Sometimes.
0: I will.
1: Yeah. Sometimes that little dot, dot, that ain't happening fast enough. And I got one more thing I need to say. You know what? And I just thought of one more thing I need to add to that. You know, I just thought of a third thing I need to add to that. And then the third message. Yeah, these researchers very surprised to learn that there was really no significant difference between face-to-face and digital arguments.
2: Really?
0: It's the new way to argue.
1: Apparently it is. And apparently it works. Although they said that... what they found, if there was a slightly better outcome, it's some sort of multi-communication method argument. Maybe a little bit happens over text. Maybe a little bit happens face-to-face.
0: Mm-hmm. Some snapping. Some Snapchat.
1: Yeah. Some disappearing messages. Yeah. Add something to your close friend's story, whatever. And then that was sort of the way that fights happen now in the digital age.
0: Wow.
1: So fexting. It's not frowned upon.
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0: Ready for Nine with the Bay's number one hit music station. Happy Thursday. We are the JV Show. I'm Selena.
1: I'm Graham.
2: And I'm Jess.
0: Graham, you want to talk about Love Island?
1: Yes, I do. Even though I did not watch, I fully understand what happens on that show. I've seen bits and pieces here and there. And this woman brought up an interesting thing that she does with her daughter. Well, one, the most interesting takeaway that I thought, she watches this with her 12-year-old daughter.
0: Oh.
1: And we're talking about Love Island. It's a very adult-themed show. If you've never watched it, a lot of prancing around in swimsuits and a lot of kissing and more.
0: Yep.
1: She says she fast-forwards through the parts where it gets a little too steamy. But she says she uses Love Island as a teaching mechanism for her daughter. She says that she wishes her mom talked to her about all these relationship pitfalls and red flags and things in dating, and all of which plays out on the show Love Island. She says, I wish somebody had told me that good-looking boys, very good-looking boys, not always very reliable. She says, I wish I had known that if a boy wants to kiss you, he's liable to say a whole lot of flattering things and really butter up your ego, but then he may not be saying those same things behind your back. She's saying these are all teaching moments that are embedded in Love Island, and she's using them again with her 12-year-old daughter. And things, she says there's other issues like the issue of consent. You don't have to kiss somebody if you don't want to kiss them, and a host of other things. What do you think about this mom using Love Island as a way to teach her daughter?
0: I love the lessons.
1: Uh-huh.
0: But couldn't you do that without having to watch Love Island?
1: Yeah, but it's like a bonding thing, and they get to watch a show together.
0: I mean, hey, if it works for them, I just cannot imagine how uncomfortable that must be for the daughter. Like, I'm a grown adult, and if there's a steamy scene coming on, and I'm, like, with my mom, or, like, I am, like, so cringe. That's my time to go get a snack, or I'm going to the bathroom, or something. Like, I don't want them to see me looking at that.
1: Okay, well, she said she fast-forwards through those parts, and her daughter will, like, cover her eyes or whatever.
0: Right,
1: and then they'll get back to the regular parts of the show.
0: I've also never watched Love Island for real, so I can't really speak to, like, how adult it truly is, but I just feel like if it's as adult as I think it is, there are still ways to talk to your kids about all of these lessons.
1: But at least these are
0: watching.
1: Like, I mean, not real world's the wrong word, but they are examples happening, playing out on the screen. Whereas if your mom just sits down next to you on the corner of your bed and starts talking about this stuff, you'd be like, shut up, mom. You don't know what you're talking about.
0: If I'm watching the show, I'd be the same way. Shut up, mom. I'm trying to watch Love Island.
1: Yeah. Jess, you were an avid Love Island watcher. You watched the entire season. Picture yourself being 12 or 13 or whatever and watching it with your mom. And she's like stopping down and pausing and being like,
0: oh, no.
1: See, this is why it's important to, you know about the chase. This woman says that's another thing. Not to let a guy know that you're too interested in him right off the bat.
2: See, I get what this mom is doing. I think 12 years old seems a little young to be watching this show, though.
1: Kids these days have the internet, Jess. Come on.
2: Yeah, but I mean, every other conversation is about, like, what are you going to do with this guy? What have you done with this guy?
0: Yeah, it's about getting french fries.
2: French frying, like, all of that. And there is a lot of making out on the show. Now, if she does fast forward those scenes, I do think there is some sort
0: There's not much show left.
1: Yeah, you can eliminate about an hour out of each episode. Yeah. It should be great. Speed it up.
2: But I think there is something to this. There are some learning topics with this, because certain things are not going to come up in your regular day-to-day conversations with your child about relationships like
0: this. But couldn't you do this with another show that's not so, like, sex-driven, like The Ultimatum, you know, or Love is Blind?
2: A lot of those still have some sort
0: not to this level.
1: Yeah. That's a good point. I feel like if you really wanted this reality TV bonding moment, there probably are plenty of other shows.
0: Watch Couples Therapy.
1: Watch Is This Cake?
0: Yes.
2: What?
0: That doesn't apply here, Graham, but I like what you're trying to do there. There's just so many other options.
1: It seems a lot more PG, right?
0: I'm just not watching Love Island with my kid.
1: I feel like you could always tell when it's not.
2: You can.
0: No, some of it's really hard.
1: You can always tell.
2: It looks fake.
1: Yeah,
2: it looks fake. I've never seen an episode of that show before.
0: I haven't either, but sometimes I'll get fed a video on Instagram and it's like, which one's real? Which one's cake? And I get it wrong.
2: You're getting it wrong?
0: They're so good on Instagram. Instagram. They're not on the show. Maybe they're really bad on the show.
1: But. My kids have watched that show before. I'm like, I can't believe someone has Car of the Summer, right?
0: Yeah. That's right. That's what you were telling us.
1: Yeah, I absolutely love those things. Hot Guy Summer, too, because I would definitely want one. Right. The winning at Graton is insane. Yes, Land Rover Defenders. Also, somebody on Saturday night, they do a drawing at 7 p.m. all this month. Somebody's going to win $10,000 in cash.
2: How fun. And this Saturday will be literally the first time that they give out one of those.

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1: I'm Graham.
2: And I'm Jess.
1: I wanted to talk about Donna Mills.
3: Who?
1: Mills. She was an iconic soap opera actress of the 1980s. She was on a show called Knot's Landing. Is that ringing any bells, Selena?
2: No. Yeah. It's not landing. Ah!
0: See what you did there? Yep.
1: Anyway, she just recently announced she is joining
2: OnlyFans.
1: And she is 85 years old. She says she's excited to cultivate a more personal and direct connection with her fans. And she's going to offer up moments from her daily life and behind the scenes glimpses. No real firm specifics on exactly how adult the content is going to be. I mean, you can't get any more adult than an 85-year-old, right? But really, you know what I mean? When asked why she wanted to join OnlyFans, she just said, YOLO.
0: Hey, I love her attitude.
1: Are you inspired by this moment of maybe female empowerment, or are you a little grossed out? And would you approve if your Nana wanted to hop on OnlyFans?
0: So no, start with absolutely you. Not. No, I would not approve of that.
1: Why not?
0: Denied. Access denied.
1: She wants to connect with her fans. People.
0: No,
1: that
0: I just think at that point, Nana, just hang it up.
1: Yeah, but it's going to keep her youthful and energetic and
0: so
1: vivacious.
0: So does pickleball. What's wrong with pickleball?
2: No, she'll break.
1: Losing hips. And
0: she can break Achilles. You know, something worse doing some OnlyFans content.
1: Like what? People's eyeballs?
2: Wow. That's
1: shame. What she was saying, not me. That's Selena.
0: Breaking saying. Hearts because she's so beautiful.
1: Got it. There you go. There you go. Jess, would you be okay with Abuelita joining OnlyFans at the ripe age of 85?
2: Not my Abuelita. I mean, you know,
1: what if that's what she wants to do.
2: All the power to her if she's YOLO. Saying YOLO. Because hey, I'm sure there's a market for everything at this point, right? So if somebody needs the content, she could be the one to provide it for them. Just not my Abuelita. She rest in peace. She was too sweet for this.
1: Got it.
2: But honestly, empowering because 85 years old, living her best life.
1: Do you think an 85-year-old really knows the term YOLO?
0: No.
1: I feel like that quote was taken out of context.
0: Yeah.
1: I feel like somebody gave it to her, told her.
0: Trevor, like, what county do you live in?
1: You should say this, YOLO County. Yeah, YOLO County. Anyways, look out if you're a fan of Knot's Landing. Donna Mills going to be on there pretty soon, 85 years old.
0: Wow.
1: Check her out. Like
2: or
1: and subscribe.
2: Not.
1: Or don't.
0: But do we know she's doing that kind of content? Because, I mean, you can do other things.
1: She didn't specify.
0: Yeah, you can. For all we know, she can be on there cooking her...
2: her knitting.
0: Yeah, recipes that have been handed down from generations to generations.
1: Her meatballs.
0: Like, there's other things you can do on there.
1: Yeah.
0: You don't make as much money.
1: Right.
0: But you can.
1: I think she'll soon learn that the limited engagement on her posts on there is going to have to spice it up a little bit.
0: Right.
1: Not my Nana.
0: Not my Nana.
1: Nope.
0: Absolutely not.
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0: Y94.9 with the Bay's number one hit music station, The JV Show. I'm Selena.
1: I'm Graham.
0: And I'm Jess. Tinder doing something new?
1: Yeah, in order to foster more genuine dating connections, Tinder leaning further into AI. Make that make sense. They have a new feature. So, new feature.
0: Alert.
1: Alert. They have a new AI-enabled feature where you can basically give Tinder access to every picture in your camera roll. And what AI is going to do is it's going to comb through there and it's going to figure out your vibe. It's basically going to learn all it can from you based on all those pictures. And then this feature, by the way, is called Photo Insights. And then it can make suggestions about which pictures it thinks you should include there in your Tinder profile. It's even going to help you write your profile based on some of the insights that it is drawing from those pictures. And it's going to basically curate recommendations that they say cut through the dating fatigue, and it's going to help you match with other people that probably go with your vibe.
0: Oh.
1: What do you guys think AI would learn your vibe is if it took a look at your entire camera roll? And obviously a lot of people concerned about, like, well, now I'm just giving AI access to all this,
0: to
1: all
0: everything.
1: My pictures and stuff. Like, some people have some privacy concerns about that, among other things. But Selena, if AI scrolled through every picture and looked at every picture in your camera roll, what kind of vibe do you think it would?
0: I don't know what it would come back and say, but I don't think it would be like an accurate reading of who, of who I am.
1: Why not?
0: Because it's like, I don't have a ton of pictures of myself, for one. It's like pictures of everybody else, my kids, a lot of like meme screenshots, yeah, or like screenshots of like celebrities. So they would think I'm just like this weird, like, celebrity obsessed, I don't know, kid loving.
1: Yeah. Well, kid loving? What in the Epstein Island are
0: like
1: you talking
0: that.
1: About?
0: It's not like that. Oh. But I don't think it would be like a very accurate reading of me.
1: Okay. Don't you think some of that stuff is an accurate piece of you,
2: right,
1: though? I mean, you are interested in celebrity
2: and
1: deep prints.
2: You are a mom.
0: I am, right. But it's not like me doing activities. Like, here I am hiking and like playing this sport. Like, it's like,
1: it's because you don't do those things.
0: Well, I know that I don't,
2: but it is accurate.
1: So it's, you don't go hiking or play sports. So right now it is accurate.
0: I guess. Yeah. But that's not saying much about me.
1: Selena would be the one to try. She was on Tinder to try to fool it. She'd be like, I'm going to take a bunch of pictures of me pretending like I'm outside walking. Like, no, we know you don't walk in the outdoors. If AI, again, Tinder has a new feature called Photo Insights, where you can basically give AI access to every picture in your camera roll, and then it's going to make certain recommendations of who, right, you should date and figure out all this stuff, but it's basing it all on the vibe of your pictures. What kind of vibe do you think you would get from looking at your camera roll, Jess?
2: I think definitely...
0: She is furiously scrolling through her camera roll right now.
2: I'm trying
0: now.
2: To see what vibe I give off. And it's like, very...
1: this chick loves cats and taking videos of fireworks shows on 4th of July.
0: Concert
1: if you're interested.
0: Videos.
1: If you're
0: giving,
1: interested, she seems desperate.
2: It's giving grandma... With, like, okay, a hint of baddie, maybe. Because I do have cute pictures of myself in there.
1: Okay, grandma baddie.
2: Grandma baddie,
0: okay,
2: yeah. I think that's what it mainly gives.
1: That's the vibe?
0: That's better than mine. I'm not even in my camera roll.
2: Yeah.
0: Like, well, Graham?
1: I think I'm giving construction zaddy vibes.
2: Oh, okay.
0: But is it you building, or is it just, like, pictures of what you've built?
1: Yeah, that's a good point. So it may think that I'm big into home design or something like that.
2: Right.
1: But there's some pictures of me that, yeah, there aren't as many pictures of me,
0: I
1: guess.
0: That's a problem.
1: But I also, pictures that my wife has sent me and stuff there, I guess, if you're given access to all the pictures on your phone from messages and whatever, and all the downloads, then I'm back to giving construction zaddy vibes.
2: How many selfies would you say you probably have in your camera?
1: Less than two.
2: That's
0: my God.
1: How many do you have?
2: Probably
0: thousands.
2: I don't
0: know, but more than two, not thousands for me.
1: Thousands. Jeez. I feel like
0: is
1: I'd have
0: less
1: to...
0: less than two, like, your lifetime selfie count, you think?
1: I mean, I've had to, here for work, take a selfie before of some certain things, or like...
0: But you've never, like...
1: For like an ad campaign.
0: Like, sent a selfie? Like, to take, like, hey, wife, here's a selfie of me. Like...
1: No.
2: Oh.
1: Why would I do that?
0: I don't know.
1: I've scrolled several months right now. I have not seen one selfie. Yeah, it's a lot of pictures of my kids, so it would be very like, this guy's, you know, a dad. I'm like...

0: Bay's number one hit music station, The JB Show. I'm Selena.
1: I'm Graham.
2: And I'm Jess.
0: All right, Graham, what do you have?
1: I want to share an inspirational story, or maybe it'll inspire. I hope it'll inspire you ladies, because this one woman, Rachel Entrekin, she just accomplished something incredible. She is an ultra marathon runner. They run some super long distances, and she just took first place at the Cocodona 250. That is a 250-mile long race that stretches out in Arizona. They start like north of Phoenix, and then they go 250 miles. It is grueling. 250-mile long run. And what makes her win remarkable is that she beat not only all the women that were competing in this, but also all the male ultra marathoners as well. The first time in history that a woman has won this particular ultra marathon race. I don't know how long they've been running it for, but it's an incredibly long race. She's finished with an official time of 56 hours, 9 minutes, and 48 seconds. And in case you were wondering, they do sleep a little bit along the way. She said she slept for 5 minutes at one stop, 7 minutes at another stop, and then 7 minutes at another stop.
2: What the hell?
1: For a total of 19 minutes, if my math is correct, of sleep during that time. But otherwise, they are just running. To hear this, I mean, pretty incredible feat. Again, beating out a field of very seasoned ultra marathon male runners, as well as other ladies that are competing in this. Selena, Jess, hearing this, are you inspired to, because a lot of people want to, you know, run a marathon or some sort of a 10K or whatever it may be. Hearing this, that this woman did this, a 250-mile long race nonetheless, are you inspired to maybe set a goal and tackle some sort of fitness challenge?
0: No.
1: What?
0: That's not even a little bit. That's gonna be a no. You know, back when I was working out, I feel like I was somewhat in shape. Like my trainer, she would do these every once in a while. I don't know what they're called. They weren't like marathons. They were more like obstacle type courses things.
1: Tough Mudder,
0: kind of like that. But these weren't Spartans. They were Spartans.
1: Yeah, the Spartan race. I had some buddies who used to do those.
0: And even those, I was too scared to do.
2: Those are
0: but
2: tough.
0: Maybe at some point, I would like to try one of those. But like that's where I draw the line.
1: Why wouldn't you just start with like a 10K or something?
2: Those or
1: Spartan
2: races.
1: Those Spartan races look brutal. You're carrying a bucket of rocks up a hill and stuff like that. You're doing all this like just.
0: See, maybe
1: very
0: not, maybe not
1: stuff.
0: The really hard ones. There's like you know, easier ones.
1: Oh, like little baby Spartan races?
0: Yeah, yeah.
1: You want to do the baby Spartan.
0: And if it's too hard, you can like walk around the obstacle. I was like, okay, like that makes it a little better.
1: I don't want to crawl through that mud under the barbed wire.
0: Yeah, I'll just walk around it.
1: I'm doing the baby Spartan, so I can walk around this one. It's not a big deal. Jess, you like going to the gym and fitness and stuff like this. Have you ever thought about trying to accomplish some big feet, like a marathon or something else?
2: I did a 5K once.
1: That's 3 miles. Come on. That's
0: A lot.
2: Anything more than that, it just does not sound enjoyable to me. Like, I really do not like running for long periods of time. So I think it's a no. I'm out on this one. Although I will say the one thing that I do like is the medals that you get at the end, or any sort of treat that you get at the end. Because I want to be a part of that, but I just don't want to actually have to run.
1: Everyone I see that runs a marathon or whatever really seems to love like the camaraderie and stuff. You meet all these other people that are trying to do the same thing as you. And you get the medal at the end and you bond with all these people. And it's like this big moment. Even something like that doesn't help.
0: Even that, I'm good.
2: Because I'm telling you, like some of our friends, like me and Ruben's friends, like they're getting into running and they wanted us to join them on a 5K.
1: Mm-hmm.
2: We were like, we'd rather get up a little later, go have drinks and we'll meet you there after. Like we'll cheer you on after, we'll celebrate with you, but like we're okay.
1: Yeah.
2: I love that.
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2: Woo, woo, you guys. It's Outside Lands weekend.
1: Let's go.
2: And tomorrow, I'm going to be at Outside Lands. Still haven't figured out what I'm going to wear, by the way. But
1: scarf,
2: just know.
1: Mittens.
2: Yeah.
0: Don't forget your foil blanket.
1: Ski pants.
0: And foil hat.
1: Beanie.
0: So aliens don't mess with
1: you. I'd never leave home without mine.
2: I mean, maybe I won't need a lot of like bundling up because I'm going to be having some refreshing Hennessy strawberry lemonade. So that's going to like keep you really warm.
0: One of those right now.
1: That does sound good.
2: But if you are making your way to Outside Lands this weekend, don't forget to stop by the Hennessy Social Club. They're going to have fun games, prizes, everything. Like that's where the real fun is going to be, you know?
0: Love it.
2: I'm going to be there tomorrow, 12 to 2. So I hope to see you there. Woo woo.
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0: 12:39, we're the Bay's number one hit music station. Thanks for hanging out with us. I'm Selena.
1: I'm Graham.
2: And I'm Jess. So I have a question for you guys. I want to know if this is something that you would be okay with. Let's say you're single and you are in the dating realm, right? Mm-hmm. Like you plan a date with somebody and everything is set already and they message you and they're like, hey, I know this is our first date. I have kids and
3: I'm the nanny.
2: Yeah. And things with the nanny fell through. Is it okay if I bring my kids along?
0: Kid or kids?
2: Kids,
0: plural.
2: Plural.
1: Doesn't matter.
2: Would you be okay with someone bringing their kids on a first date?
1: Not a chance.
0: No.
1: Reschedule.
2: No. But you both have kids and you know how hard it is to find a babysitter, mm-hmm. to find a nanny, and you are really, really feeling this person. And you don't want them to get the idea that you're just making up an excuse.
1: Also, we do have kids, and I also know how hard it is to get some on a date if you had your kids there.
0: For me, it's wow. not even that. I think I would appreciate him asking, just even asking and running it by me. That would show me that he's like dedicated to making this date happen.
2: Mm-hmm. Right.
0: But absolutely not. And I wouldn't hold it against him if we had to reschedule. But for me, if he is so willing to bring kids around somebody new, it's like how many girls or potential girlfriends have your kids met? I want somebody who takes their like... You know, their kids and those...
2: Values? No.
0: Someone who takes that seriously. Like, okay. Someone who doesn't bring just any... Yeah, boundaries like that I don't think should be crossed. You know, I wouldn't want... I was a single mom and dating for a couple years. I mean, not so much dating because I didn't really do a whole lot of dating. But I couldn't imagine bringing somebody around my child unless I was serious with that person. And I would expect someone to have those same... values, I guess.
1: I totally agree. Like, I think it's inappropriate, one, to bring the kids because of the reasons you laid out, Selena. It's too mm-hmm. soon. They don't need to be meeting every random person that comes yes. in your life. And we know that when you're meeting people on dating apps and stuff, like, generally, you're going to meet quite a few before you meet the right one, right?
2: Right.
1: And secondly, you do have to be considerate if you are dating someone you know they have kids.
3: I'm a mommy.
1: And understanding, and that goes into, mm-hmm. I would understand if she said, hey, I'm not going to be able to make this date. Something came up and I got to take my kids to the doctor or the babysitter fell through or whatever. I would have to be, if I'm interested in this person, knowing that they are a mommy.
3: I'm a mommy. Mm-hmm.
1: That I'm okay with that. And I have to just be considerate and understanding. You shouldn't then go, well, we could just bring them on the date with us. I promise. Right. They'll sit on their iPad at the dinner the entire
0: time. You won't even know they're there.
1: Like, no, then I'm judging that person. Like, no, I don't think. That's not really the circumstances I want to meet your kids under on the very first date. Weird.
2: And is there a certain amount of time that is the appropriate time to introduce somebody that you're dating to your kids? Because eventually they will meet them. You will
1: on
2: be
1: your
2: able
1: 2 month
2: to
1: smashiversary.
2: Stop, really?
1: I feel like that's about right.
2: 2 months.
0: I mean, okay.
1: 2 month smashiversary.
0: I'm gonna give you my experience, and I don't recommend this for everybody.
2: Okay.
0: But I brought my daughter around my now husband way, way sooner than I ever thought that I ever would mm-hmm. when dating somebody.
1: 1 month smashiversary?
0: No.
1: Before
2: 2 weeks
1: that?
2: Smashiversary?
0: Before.
2: On the second anniversary? Date?
0: Not even anniversary of anything. It was literally the day after that we hung out for the first time.
2: That's the same thing.
1: This is the same thing as this. Because your first time you hung out wasn't really a date.
0: It wasn't really a date, but that just goes to show that when you know, you also know. And we have been like conjoined at the hip ever since. And also I didn't. You're looking at me like I did something wrong.
1: No, I'm not. I'm just laughing because the argument that you very nicely articulated a minute ago, you just totally threw out the window.
0: No, because I never brought anybody else around her. And my very first time meeting this guy that I met on Tinder, I would have never brought my child around.
2: Right. But the day after
0: when we both were like, we just can't leave each other alone. Like, we just have to be together forever at this point. And I didn't tell her who he was. You know, you make up a little lie. I said, oh, this is my, you're just a friend from work. And God, you're really serious about me. But it's a first date and you just don't care.
1: Yeah, I agree with that.
0: Yeah.
2: So you didn't care.
0: No, because it wasn't a date. Okay. That wasn't a date. Got it. It was the opposite. We did care.
1: Got it. I'm glad we cleared that up. So clear.

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0: Show. I'm Selena.
1: I'm Graham.
2: And I'm Jess.
0: Graham, what would you like to talk about here?
1: Guinness World Record alert, you guys. This is an exciting one. Listen to this. A Brazilian couple just turned their love into a world record title by successfully breaking the record for most kisses in 30 seconds.
2: Whoa.
1: These two kissed 195 times in 30 seconds.
2: How do you even do that?
0: What do they consider kissing in this?
1: Now, look, I watched the video, and it's just the guy kissing her cheek. So she's not doing the kissing. She just sits there and smiles awkwardly at the camera, which makes me very uncomfortable. And then he just sits there on her cheek and goes...
0: Ew! That's so gross!
1: Like, as fast as he can. And it, like, they don't even seem to be real kisses. He just is... It's just him with his lips right near her cheek making that sound.
0: Okay, and I feel like they both have to be kissing each other. That's like a kiss.
2: Yeah.
0: All right, stop.
1: I'm Chris. Trying to break the record. Dang it, I was on pace.
0: Well, you broke the record for the most kisses a man gave his microphone.
2: Yeah.
1: That is true in 10 seconds. Let me try to break it again.
0: Okay.
1: Ew!
0: Why is it getting wet?
1: Oh
0: my
1: God.
2: That was just 18.
0: All right, so we are going to try to break their record. We're going to draw names and see which two of us is going to beat their record.
1: Yep.
0: Okay.
1: And I just drew Selena and
0: Graham.
1: Jess. You didn't even... I did my own
0: drawing. My name wasn't even in there.
1: I was doing a drawing. I did want to ask, look, this is a pointless world record. Again, there was no real... In my mind, they should have had to have been kissing each other. But even then, I don't want to see that. Why is that a world record? But it did lead me to thinking, how many times a day... Because look, in 30 seconds, these two kiss 195 times. How many times in an entire day do you think you guys kiss your significant other? Selena, we'll start with you.
0: Probably like 5.
1: That's a lot.
0: I think like 5-ish.
1: Okay.
0: Sometimes more, maybe sometimes less, but I think that's probably like the average.
1: Is there like a kiss when you get home from work
0: before I leave? Yeah, for work, kiss when I get home.
2: Before bed.
0: Before bed, obviously. Those are like the three obvious ones, and then sprinkle in 2-3 more throughout the day.
1: Got it. Jess, how many times do you kiss your SpongeBob pillow? Because your man, you guys are in a long distance. He lives in Salinas and you live here. So how many times do you kiss your SpongeBob pillow, your stuffed animal, before you go to bed?
2: I don't kiss it often. I will say, though, yesterday I needed a little bit more comfort, like to support my body, so I did put it next to me when I slept.
1: Sure.
0: Oh my God, yeah. You spooned
1: SpongeBob. I like
0: SpongeBob.
1: How she says that's a one-off. That thing sleeps in your bed and you know it. How many times do you kiss your cat?
2: Check out my cat. That's a lot. I think I kiss my cat more than I kiss Ruben.
1: Whoa.
0: How do you reach?
1: Yeah.
0: All right, Graham, what about you?
1: Gotta get a rib taken out for that. What about on the weekend when you are with your man? What do you think? I mean, it's probably not an accurate representation because they haven't seen each other all week.
2: Right.
1: So there's probably a few extra smooches in there. But what do you think in a 24-hour span, how many kisses? 195?
2: I'd say around 5-6, but if like we're drinking and having fun, there might be more.
1: Leads to a little more. That's fair.
2: Yeah.
1: I kiss my dog Hambone more than I kiss my wife. Like probably
0: how
1: like, probably like 20-fold.
0: So how many times do you kiss your wife?
1: Like once or twice. And then Hambone, probably between 40 and 50. I'm just like who's a good girl? Stop. Who's a good girl?
0: You should break the record for the most dog kisses.
1: I could. I'd probably hold that record and just don't know it. She has the cutest little nose, you guys, and her soft little floppy ears.
0: Oh. Hambone is cute.
1: And then she comes and nuzzles right in next to you, and you just can't help but...
2: And you kiss her on the mouth?
1: Oh, yeah. Well, mostly the nose. I kiss her on the top of the nose, but sometimes you get the wet part of her nose, and then you just move your mouth right down to her tongue, and then you just start tonguing each other.
0: Yeah. I'm a sucker for the floppy ears. Our guinea pigs have the little cute little floppy ears.
1: Do you kiss your guinea pigs?
0: No. Ew.
2: Why not?
1: I would.
0: Gross.
2: I thought you loved them so much.
0: Yeah. I do.
2: Well, it doesn't sound like
1: that. You've never dropped a kiss on one of your guinea pigs? Your daughter kisses them, right?
0: I don't know.
2: On their little foreheads?
0: I've never seen her kiss
1: pigs,
0: them.
1: They don't get any kisses?
0: We do a lot of cuddles, but I don't kiss them.
2: I don't even want to ask how many kisses your dog gets.
1: Zero. That's never happened.
0: I'm not a big dog kisser either, I'll be honest.
1: Not even on the little nose or the top of the head?
0: I don't know.
2: Like, oh, good boy.
1: Ever? Do you think she's ever kissed
0: like
1: her dog?
0: Like an air kiss, but I don't like touch them. They do count. Wow, all the French listeners are so offended. They do count.
1: It doesn't count. Can you believe that, Jess? Isn't that sad? She's never kissed her dog.
2: Sad.
1: You've had this dog like 8 years.
0: He gets air kisses.
2: Oh, that's...
1: They don't count.
0: Yeah. It does count.
2: He doesn't even see you doing the air kisses.
1: Yeah, and you're doing it from the other room with the door closed.
2: Yeah.
0: I just did one right now. That's for you, Ben Ben.
1: Yes, send that to the airwaves.
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I've got your workday soundtrack on Wild 94.9. 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

0: 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I'm Selena.
1: I'm Graham.
2: And I'm Jess.
3: Good morning, JV Show. It's Cam from Fremont. And I was wondering, what do you think the song of the summer is? I think it's Stateside or one of the songs from Olivia Rodrigo's new album. I just want to know, what do you think?
4: Great question. What is the song of the summer? They say Stateside or one of the Olivia Rodrigo new songs. Any thoughts on those for Song of the Summer?
0: I'll be honest, I haven't heard a lot of the Olivia Rodrigo, so I feel like I'm not very qualified to comment on that. But I can see Stateside.
2: I like Stateside, yeah.
4: Song's very big. Is that Zara Larsson?
2: It is,
0: yes.
4: Yeah.
0: Isn't she Swedish?
2: Her and...
4: Yeah that's good. Okay, yes, that's a big record right now. Very
0: it
4: big.
0: Is.
4: If we had to go around the room, though, and ask the question, what is the song of the summer? Selena, do you have an answer to that?
0: I do. First question, is this a judgment-free zone?
2: Totally. It can be.
4: Yeah, it's always.
2: I don't know if today is. You just have to wait and find out.
4: Okay. Never judge anybody.

0: I can tell by the look on Graham's face. It's just pure disgust.
1: It's not like, pure disgust. It is. It's more, it's quizzical. It's like, what is this? What am I, what am I listening to?
0: That is from the Queen, Young Miami.
1: Okay.
2: I'm here for that one.
0: Thank you, Jess.
1: What's the name of the song?
0: Spend That.
1: So Young Miami, Spend That is yes. Selena's song of the summer. Look, we're midway through summer, so I don't know if we can fully anoint a song of the summer just quite yet. But that's,
0: there's still time.
1: That's yep. yours.
0: Yes. Yes.
1: Okay, and Jess, in a judgment-free zone, any thoughts right. on her song of the summer?
2: I actually like that song.
1: Okay.
0: I feel like yeah. it's like fun. It's like summer vibes.
2: It's very like getting ready with your girls
0: yeah,
2: to go
0: going
2: out.
0: Outside.
1: I didn't get like total summer vibe. Didn't do that for me, but okay. Okay. All right.
0: Graham, do you have a song of the summer?
1: You know I do.

0: see it.
1: It's that's giving, summer vibes.
0: It's like WSV.
2: Yeah.
1: White people summer vibes?
0: Yeah. White summer vibes.
1: Got it.
2: It's giving.
1: Yeah, that's,
2: it.
1: That is a song of the summer
0: that's
1: right
0: what
1: there.
0: It's giving. I've honestly never heard it. I don't even
2: giving,
0: know what that is.
2: It's giving animated movie soundtrack.
0: Yeah. Closing credits. Closing credits song.
1: I don't really get
0: after
1: that.
0: A happy ending.
1: Yeah. That song is called One of Those Days. It's by a group called the Dirty Heads. I don't know much about them, but I've heard that song and I was like, this is the song of the summer. It has that summer, like you're at the barbecue, you're drinking with your friends kind of vibe. That is
0: it.
1: A summer song.
0: Have you heard it enough for it to be song of the summer?
1: I don't know if it's gotten full mainstream enough. It is getting radio play, not on 94.9, okay. But other stations. And it is gaining, I think it's gaining that song in the summer traction.
0: All right.
1: But like, that's the vibes that I want for this
2: it's
1: summer.
2: Good vibes.
1: That's
2: I'm
1: the
2: not
1: vibes
2: mad.
1: I'm looking for.
0: Jess, do you have a song of the summer?
2: I do. And to your surprise, it is not Zara Larsson.
1: What?
2: You guys, listen.
0: Wait, but isn't she Swedish?
2: She
1: that's
2: is.
1: Weird.
2: So, I had given my prediction that I thought Zara Larsson, which I do still think she is the it girl of the summer because of her summer vibes.
0: Uh-huh.
2: But I was hoping that she was going to put out some new music. I still think her songs have been very big, but I think I've heard this song a lot more. And I actually brought this song up a couple weeks ago as well. So, this is Ella Langley. I wasn't.

0: This is the second time I've ever heard this song. And the first time was a couple weeks ago when you guys sang it.
1: I'm honestly shook because I see every single person on social media use this song for their like summer vibes.
0: I don't know. I feel like our algorithms are very different. Yeah, mine is like, I don't know, fights and...
1: And
2: surgery, surgery videos.
0: Yeah, surgery videos. Botched surgeries and things.
2: That's disgusting. Okay, I like the song. Is it giving me that like full summer vibe?
1: It's not.
2: It's more like a breakup song, isn't it?
1: It sort of is, but I feel like you just have to sing it like with your whole heart, and it just gives like, you know, the sun's coming down, you're having a drink, you're at the beach with your friends, like, I don't know.
2: But also, isn't it giving me that the guy that she wants is moving on with some other chick from Texas? Like, isn't that the...
1: Yeah, but I'm not
2: the
1: like...
2: Song, like,
1: I'm,
2: it's kind of sad girl summer.
0: Yeah, but no one's
2: kind of sad
0: girl
2: summer.
0: But I also kind of feel like Song of the Summer, it doesn't have to be one that's about summer fun. It can also just be one that's so big when you think of summer 2026. Like, that's the song.
2: Totally agree, but I still think it should encapsulate. It doesn't need to be a song specifically about summer, but it should be that, like, I'm outside drinking on the beach, you know. Like one of those kind of songs.
1: Like Midnight Sun from Zara Larsson?
2: I don't know. She sounds weird.
0: Because she's Swedish.
2: Yeah, I think so.

0: Thanks for hanging out with the JV Show. I'm Selena.
1: I'm Graham.
2: And I'm Jess.
0: Graham, what do you have?
1: All right, according to some new research, speeding while driving is a bad idea from pretty much every single way you can analyze it.
2: How is this new?
1: It just is. We know that speeding, less safe, injury accidents more commonly caused by speeding drivers, but the University of Minnesota just analyzed driving data from 120 million vehicle trips, and here is what they found. Not only is it less safe, but here were their two other main takeaways. Much less efficient. This is for people not driving electric cars, of course. But as you speed, you use more gas. Your car's engine becomes less efficient. So you're burning more fuel. So you are, it's costing you more money at the pump. And we know gas prices are still quite high. So you're using a lot more gas and creating a lot more emissions. If everybody drove the speed limit, they say, as they expanded on their findings, that would be the equivalent of taking 5.5 million vehicles off the road every single day, based on the amount of extra emissions that
0: just
1: are produced
0: not speeding?
1: Just from people speeding. So we could have less emissions, less greenhouse gases polluting the earth if everyone drove the speed limit. There's one big takeaway. And their second biggest takeaway, as they, again, analyzed 120 million vehicle trips over a several-year period, they found that those drivers that sped, on average, got to their destination. You guys, because this is why we're speeding, right? I got to get to where I'm going. I got to get there. On average, they got there 54 seconds faster.
2: That's it?
1: 54 seconds faster. We have all seen this on the highway or our streets. You wind up off the exit at the same light as that person that blasted past you, weaving in and out of lanes. We're all at the same light. We all got there, right? And yet that person blasted by you going 95 or whatever, weaving in and out with no signal. And here we are, I'm two cars back them, off the exit at the light, whatever it may be. 54 seconds on average is all the time you saved while speeding. These were trips that they were looking at of 28 miles or more. And that's probably what a lot of people in the Bay Area commute, 28 miles each direction or more, a little less, whatever. 54 seconds,
0: we've all
1: people.
0: Done it. I mean, there are times where, have you guys ever like put the, you know, you use maps or whatever and you put in like where you're going and you're like, I'm going to beat that time. Yeah. I'm going to speed so fast. I'm going to get there early. And like, I'm out here driving crazy, risking my life, and I get there maybe like 1 minute before.
1: Yeah. No, legitimately.
0: Like, that's it?
2: Because it's so accurate now.
1: We've all thought that. Oh, I can shave a couple minutes off this, and I will make that appointment. I just got to go a little faster, and I'll shave some time off this. And you never do.
0: No.
1: And if you do, it's the time difference is totally negligible. My dad proved this to me when I was young and probably when I was learning to drive, because I hated driving with my dad. He's the slowest driver. Dad, dude, step on it. Look, all these cars are passing us. It's killing me. And we would leave our house and my grandma's house at Nana, RIP. She lived on the opposite side of Napa. We were at the opposite ends of town. And so I had first got my license and my brother got my license, and we'd all leave the house at the same time. My dad would drive his truck and we would drive the other car. And here we are tearing through the streets left, you know, and there's my dad just boom, boom, boom, boom, boom, just bumbling along at a slow speed. Bro, we would get to Nana's house first, but within 30 seconds, there's my dad pulling up. God. And every time he's like, see, it didn't matter what you did.
0: That's hilarious.
1: Just drive this. You don't need to go fast. It's not going to get you there any quicker. And if it does, it's literally, the difference is negligible.
0: It just feels better, though.
2: But it's not worth the stress for you and everybody else on the road.
1: And just the safety of yourself and other people on the road. This is a good reminder for people. Slow down.
2: I will
1: save money on gas, and you're really not saving much time.
2: Like, when I'm in a rush, obviously I'm like, oh my God, everybody's driving so slow. Like, move out of the way. Go to the slow lane. Like, it makes me so mad, right? But when I'm the one that has all the time in the world, I'm like, oh my God, why are these people? It's not my fault you're late.
0: Somebody pull them over.
2: Yeah.
0: Like, where's the safety when you need them?
1: Go around me. There's a whole lane. Why are you tailgating me? Yes, it is very true.
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0: Wild 89, we're the Bay's number one hit music station. Thanks for hanging out with the JV Show. So I want to know what you guys think about this. Would it be a deal breaker? There's a woman, she is 36 years old. She is from LA and she is ready to find love. She is ready to settle down. But there is one thing that, like, if the guy says, like, this is him, she's like, absolutely not.
1: Okay.
0: If he doesn't live alone. If he has roommates, she's like, I can't do it. That's just, I'm at a point in my life where I've been on my own for a while. You know, I've been renting and I'm actively searching to buy a home. I need somebody that's at that same stage. So if a man doesn't have his own place, I'm just not dealing with him. Even if he has a roommate, I'm not dealing with him.
1: Okay. I can see that. But I don't think I would rule him out right away, because what if he has plans of getting his own place?
0: All right. What about, like, seeing the potential in a person and, like, building something? When I met my husband, he was he had roommates.
2: Yeah.
0: I can't imagine ruling him out just because of that.
2: I also think this maybe is easier to be true in any city outside of the Bay Area. You know what I mean? Like, where people can actually afford to live by themselves. And, like, here in San Francisco, it costs more to live here than New York, you know, according to some new stats.
0: I saw that.
2: It's like, you have to have a roommate or two or three.
0: Graham, did you had roommates at one point? Or what about outside of college? I know in college you did. After that, did you? Or were you pretty much on your own?
2: I lived with my brother for a few years. And then after that, I had my own place. And so it's tough to go back to having roommates once you have your own place. And so, I understand, like, I guess I understand what she's saying a little bit. But that it seems like you can't make these hard and fast rules in life. Anytime anybody makes these rules about, well, I'll never date anybody that says this and this and X, Y, and Z, or I'm only going to get married once I've done this. Like, it's not real life. Like, you can't choose the, you know, situation that some other person that's going to be your person, they can't check every box exactly, and the timing in life will never work out exactly. I always just think, I roll my eyes at all these things when people make these hard and fast rules, because it's just like, that's not, you're setting an unrealistic expectation and you're limiting the potential people out there, and you might pass by the person that could be your person because you're like, no, well, they have a roommate, so I won't.
0: And if the person
2: I won't date them.
0: The person's single.
1: Yeah.
0: No kids, I'm assuming. Wouldn't it be smart of them to have a room?
1: Really fine, because their schedules are very opposite, so I never really see him.
0: That's cool.
1: Like, if I go, I'm like, he's never really there. And then now, because I have my place, like, Ruben comes over. We kind of, like, switch off, so it works out. And then other times, I do stay at my mom's. Because I'm helping her out, obviously.
2: Right, taking care of her.
1: Yeah, changing her diapers.

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0: 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I'm Selena.
1: I'm Graham.
2: And I'm Jess.
0: All right, guys. I've self-diagnosed with something.
3: No. Oh, no.
0: Self-diagnosed myself with something.
3: Yeah.
0: I think I'm going blind.
2: Oh no. Selena, welcome to the club.
0: I think I'm suffering from blindness.
2: You need glasses?
0: Lip blindness.
2: Oh. Dang it, I'm out.
3: What now? Yeah,
0: you guys know I recently went.
3: Maybe get some contacts or glasses or something. But
0: and I got my lips done.
3: Yeah.
0: And now that they've fully settled, and I love them so much, but it looks so natural, which is what I was going for.
3: Uh huh.
0: I find myself, you know, here and there looking in the mirror, like, I can go for a little more. What's a little more? That's not going to hurt, you know. Ooh. And I'm having to stop myself, like, because that's how it starts.
3: Yep.
0: And then it gets out of control.
3: Slippery
0: and then
3: slow.
0: You look like one of the girls or women on Real Housewives.
3: But I totally get it now. Yeah, if you want to know how many seasons any of these cast members have been on a Real Housewives show, you just look at their lips. It's like counting rings on a tree.
0: I know.
3: Because every year they come back slightly bigger.
0: But I totally get it because it settles in and like you love the way it looks, but you get so used to that where you're like, it's looking a little too natural at this point. Maybe I can go a little bigger.
3: Yeah, it's time for a little pump up, right?
0: Oh,
3: yeah,
0: yes.
3: It's just, you know.
0: That's what I was thinking.
3: Can you ever?
0: It's a slippery slope.
3: Can I ask this about, and I have no idea about lip injections because look, and again, you see these ladies on Real Housewives and their lips just get bigger and bigger and bigger every season. What happens when they, if you stopped doing it, does your lip skin snap back? Do you know what I mean? Or does it like stay like deflated looking? Does that make sense? You know what I mean?
0: Yeah, because I know people who have gotten their filler dissolved and they look fine and they don't have like saggy lips.
2: It looks natural. That's what on their face.
3: Yeah, the lip sag.
2: Face.
3: Is the lip sag a real thing? I don't know. But what about some of these ladies that have just like way overdone it? And full duck face, and these things are sticking out 3 inches from their
0: nose.
3: Yeah,
0: I don't know.
3: What happens when they go back?
2: Maybe the skin
0: does snap back.
2: Because
0: A little bit. I don't know.
3: Am I allowed to say saggy lips on the air?
0: Just once.
3: Okay,
0: We've already used it up.
3: Okay.
2: Like, I don't know if this is a rumor. I don't want to spread false information, obviously. But what I've seen on social media of people, what people say is that the filler never leaves your body. So it kind of just migrates to other parts of your face.
3: So it's still in there somewhere.
2: It's still in there somewhere. That's why people get pillow face sometimes, because the filler will migrate to like the cheek.
0: I thought that was because they got cheek filler though. It's not migrating from their lips to their cheeks.
2: I don't know.
3: It's all interconnected in there.
0: I guess, as far as we know. Yeah, but you can also dissolve the filler.
2: Right, but I think that for the most part, once you start getting it.
3: Because you know what I mean? Like people that lose a ton of weight, there's extra skin. There's extra skin, you know, and your lips have had to grow and stretch to adapt to just being stuffed and stuffed and stuffed. And then you take away the stuffing, the saggy ones.
0: Do not want.
3: You don't want a droopy lip.
0: Again, so that's what I'm dealing with. I'm not going to go get any more filler.
2: I don't believe you.
3: I don't believe it.
0: Not anytime soon. Honestly, I would have already done it, but my husband, he's like, it took him a while to get used to it, and I didn't do anything crazy. Like I said, very natural looking. I feel like most people wouldn't even be able to tell unless you knew me, like,
2: right
0: before. But he said something to me that really hit me. He's like, it feels like I'm kissing somebody else. And I was like, part of me was like, well, isn't that a nice little treat for you? You know?
2: Oh my God.
0: Yeah. It's like having another person without having another person.
3: Right.
0: But I could tell it like made him kind of sad. He's like, it doesn't even feel like you. And that's because it was still very fresh. Now it's settled and maybe he doesn't even feel like that. But that's what stopped me from getting a little bit more.
2: He feels like he's just kissing balloons at this point.
3: He's like, I don't even know what this is. What am I kissing? What is this?
2: Oh, no.
3: I never thought about that before. But yeah, there would be a change there.
2: Does it feel normal for you?
0: Yeah.
2: Oh.
0: I mean, in the beginning, you could totally feel it because it hadn't settled and it was a little firmer.
2: Uh-huh.
0: Now it feels like
2: normal.
0: Like regular.
3: Like when you first did it and you tried to drink through a straw, did all the liquid just come out the sides of your mouth? Like just...
0: No.
3: Okay.
2: Graham, do you want to make a prediction on when Selena will go back? Because I think she's going to go back sometime in August.
3: I think she won't make it through the end of this year.
0: Without getting more? Or going back?
3: I think you'll go back to get some more sometime in 2026.
0: Okay. That's gonna be my prediction too.
2: Okay. I think it'll
0: Why can't I leave a prediction?
3: I'm glad I said it before you confirmed it. Okay, well, all right, just give me my Coco props now. Can't wait.
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0: this multi-car wreck in San Leandro, west 580 before Benedict. Traffic backed up from 150th Avenue. In Oakland, it's a crash west 580 past 14th Park Boulevard. Two cars blocking the right lane. Bay Bridge still slows from west Grand. Richmond-Santa Fe Bridge, minor backup.
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I'm Angelina. 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

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It's Angelina, Wild 94.9, Bay's number one hit music station. Want to hear something? 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

I'm on the prowl. Did you answer bonus yet? I'm Angelina, Wild 94.9. Yeah, bonus. That is the magic keyword this hour. Go get you $1,000 crazy cash. Good luck. 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

0: is everybody wanna talk like they got something to say, but nothing comes out when they move their lips, just a bunch of gibberish. Exactly, they forgot about Drake.
1: 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Good luck. Right now, Tame Impala and Jenny, Dracula.

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0: for 9. It's Selena and Graham from the JV Show. 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And then join us back here tomorrow morning. 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

94.9. I think I'm most excited for Charlie XCX and Turnstile. I'm going to get my little rock on too. Let me know what you're excited for. 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
1: I'm checked out today because I'm ready for outside lands. Like, mentally, I'm at Golden Gate Park right now. It's Angelina. Well, 94.90 wants some money to spend at outside lands. $1,000 crazy cash coming up.

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A little bit of Sean Paul in this Wild Throwback Thursday always gets me in a good mood. What up, I'm Angelina. 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New Ari, hate that I made you love me.

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0: Snot rocketed?
1: Yes.
0: All over?
1: Yes.
0: The kitchen counter?
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Why did I have 7 dirty gin martinis at Original Joe's last night? On a Wednesday is crazy. I'm Angelina, Wild 94.9, Bay's number one hit music station. 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

Leilani doing Folded on Wild 94.9, Bay's number one hit music station. So close to Friday. I'm Angelina. Whether you're heading to Outside Lands this weekend, maybe you're stepping outside. 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

Hate That I Made You Love Me from Ari. This is, unfortunately, the last week for Crazy Cash. Evangelina, Wild 94.9. Yeah, $1,000. So go ahead and get that phone out if you haven't already. 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

A few of you missed it, so I'll give you this nationwide keyword one more time. It's Angelina, Wild 94.9. 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Crazy.

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1: Plus, at 8:35, I want to ask this question. 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

Okay, I need to figure out what I'm wearing to outside lands. It's Angelina, Wild 94.9. Thanks for hanging out. Hit me on socials at Angelina on air. Kick it with my besties. Gabby and EJ are next with your shout out $1,000.

0: What Hit Music Station. It's Gabby and EJ in the afternoon. We're back.
1: Back on a third. You know what's funny? I feel like this week is going by really, really fast. I'm not mad at it or anything like that. I'm just saying. It's an observation.
0: No, it is crazy. I was literally saying that earlier today. I'm like, how has the first week of August already about to be in the can? Like, how?
1: How is it August 6th? This is terrible.

0: Yo, it is Y94.9 and B's number one hit music station. Gabby and EJ, any afternoon. Can I just tell you something? Something that I absolutely cannot stand. Something my grandmother cannot absolutely understand. Something that Gabby can't understand.
1: Exactly.
0: So when you make a doctor's appointment, right? You pick the day together, you and the doctor, right? Uh-huh. And it's like, hey, I'm going to be there today, right? I don't need you calling me 25,000 times to confirm the appointment. If I don't... If I can't make it, I will call you to tell you that I can't make it. I'm just not going to show up. Not going to show up. So it drives me crazy when these doctor offices will call you 25 times in a row to confirm an appointment. Leave me alone.
1: No, honestly. That's the part for me. Like, I have a dentist appointment next week. They've called me 4 times to confirm it. And I'm like, I've said yes every time. Why are you still calling me? Like, I just don't understand it. Like, are y'all that bored in the office? Like, what is it?
0: Bruh, I had an appointment earlier today. Listen, I'm on my voicemail right now. I see 1, 2, 3, 4
1: oh my God.
0: 5 calls.
1: Insane.
0: Telling me that I had the appointment. Guys, I will remember. Leave me alone.
1: It must be a thing with dentist appointments, because why do dentists just do that?
0: Jeez, my God, you're going to get your insurance money. Relax.
1: Right. Calm your tits, dude.
0: For real.
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1: Plus, at 8:35, I want to ask this question. 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

0: Yo, what is Wild 94.9 and Pay's number one hit music station, Gabby and EJ in the afternoon. What happened on QVC?
1: So this host basically curled up after accidentally saying this. Hang on.
2: This wave pattern. 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
1: 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And it's just hilarious. 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

0: Bay's number one hit music station. It's Gabby and EJ in the afternoon. And coming up next, that's Out of Pocket.
1: Yo, so this man was arrested for doing this outside of a hospital. And let me tell you something. Diabolical!
0: It is very diabolical, honestly. I feel like I saw this story.
1: So how do you do something like this?
0: Honestly, this man clearly had too much time on his hands because these poor people, I would be scared as hell if I was in a hospital seeing this. Like, what?
1: That's always the case.

0: Yo, this is Y 94.9 B's number one hit music station, Gabby and EJ in the afternoon. You ever like look at people that you went to school with and you think to yourself, how are you making it with these kids? Because you are a mess your damn self, and now you got these kids in the mix.
1: Or is that just something? You know, it's so funny how me and my best friend will send people.

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0: they do. You could own a pet raccoon without paying the state's previous $31 permit fee. It's thanks to a new law. I guess people still aren't allowed to take raccoons from the wild, but they can get one from a licensed out-of-state breeder. I did not know raccoons were breeded.
1: But here's my thing. Why are we breeding raccoons? We don't need this.
0: As if there's not enough raccoons in the world already.
1: Golly,
0: you know what I'm saying?
1: Like, out of all things to breed, y'all are breeding raccoons. Stop it.

0: 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It's Gabby and EJ. Listen, I am not mad about a celebration like this. This woman is going viral for turning her divorce into a celebration.
1: You know what? Sometimes you got to celebrate the wins. How about that?
0: You know, you dodged a bullet.
1: What is the win?
0: We'll talk next.

0: celebrating her divorce by doing what?
1: Yeah, she had a big celebration at a local bar. She displayed a poster list of the 10 worst things her ex-husband allegedly did during their marriage. And in this video, the people's reactions to this, okay, were nuts. Like, everybody's face is just like, what? Now, there's obviously a mystery because everybody's like, okay, what the heck did

0: 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Have a great rest of your Thursday. And then join us back here tomorrow morning. 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
1: 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The way that this one guy compared his current partner to his ex.
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